0: Hit Radio FM Plus.
1: Zlepši si náladu. Hit
2: Radio. No, I can't take one more step towards you.

I want to kill the flame in mine, the lightning in my field is up, can't help.

0: Missing home. Only know you love her when you let her go. 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